0: KNEI 103.5 Bluff Country.
1: There is a duo that is amazing. It's not Dan and Shay. Well, they're amazing, of course. And it's not Brothers Osborne we're talking about. Or Brooks. It's a different one. We've got the new music spotlight. Straight ahead on the Sam Alex Show.

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1: Shout out to Presley and Taylor. Act My Age is amazing. Drunk is the name of the single. It's a bold project is what the writers are saying, but they are really good live. A lot of buzz in Nashville about Presley and Taylor. Check them out. It's Sam Alex Show.
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He's got a new bar in Midtown Nashville. It's Chris Young. I didn't come here to leave. On the Sam Alex Show, KNEI 103.5 Bluff Country. 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
1: Fox News, I'm Tom Graham. The death of country music star Dolly Parton now confirmed to have resulted after a brief battle with cancer. She rose to fame from humble beginnings.
2: Born on January 19th, 1946, in Pittman Center, Tennessee, Parton was the fourth of 12 kids. She grew up in a one-room cabin out in the Smoky Mountains, and she made her first appearance on the Grand Ole Opry at only 13 years old.
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1: Imagine seeing the sky being bright orange with the Reno, Nevada Fighter Hawk. A lot of people haven't seen this before. It erupted. Tens of thousands of residents evacuating. Big thanks to the fire and first responders and just neighbors helping other neighbors at the mountain foothills. Definitely feels like a movie. But be safe with Sam Affleck.

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1: Note to self, a truck only goes so far on half a tank. 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

61. Mainly clear Wednesday night, lows level off around 61. Clear skies and dry Thursday and Friday with highs in the low 80s. I'm meteorologist Carol Foster on Bluff Country 103.5 KNEI. Right now, it's 68 degrees.

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4: Fox News, I'm Ted Lindner. Country music legend Dolly Parton has died in a Nashville hospital after a brief battle with cancer. Parton was 80 years old. Tributes poured in from across the country following the news. President Trump ordering American flags to be flown at half staff for a week. South Carolina Senator Darlene Graham wins her party's nomination for Senate Tuesday night, defeating Congressman Ralph Norman. Speaking to reporters, she thanked President Trump.
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7: Lows dip down to about 64 overnight under mainly clear skies, west winds 5 to 10 miles per hour. Wednesday, highs around 80. Lows dip down to about 60 Wednesday night, clear skies. Lots of sunshine and dry Thursday and Friday, upper 70s. Thursday, low 80s by Friday. I'm meteorologist Kara Foster on Bluff Country 103.5 KNEI. 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

0: It's Craig Morgan, more trucks than cars on KADI Bluff Country 103.5. Darren Swenson has a sports update in just a few minutes. And yesterday, got the shocking news that the icon, the legend, the queen of country music, Dolly Rebecca Parton Dean, passed away at the age of 80. She was born on January 19th, 1946, in a one-room cabin in Pittman Center, Tennessee. She met her husband, Carl Dean, of over 50 years at the laundromat in Nashville in 1964. Had some big film roles, too, from 9 to 5. Also, The Best Little Whorehouse in Texas, Rhinestone, Steel Magnolias, and many others. And she opened Dollywood in Pigeon Forge in 1986. She released over 250 singles, 43 went top 10, and 25 topped the charts. And she was a true inspiration to many country music artists out there.
1: 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But the fact that all these young women and all these young stars say that I've inspired them, it makes me feel real good. It makes me feel like I might have done something right along the way.
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graduating college. That was Mama's dream. But I was on my way to anywhere else when I turned 18. Cause when you got a fast car, you think you got everything.

0: The last stretch of now 30 days, just about the end of July, some rains moving across the Midwest and then opening up into a much wetter August profile. That, of course, after a lot of the crop was stressed, maybe in a way that's beneficial for yield potential. So soybeans having that, the pod counts that were gleaned from the crop tour last week. And the anecdotal evidence from what you talk about, conversations with farmers and agronomists, seems to support that this could be the year for soybean yield. If last year, of course, was that for corn at a record number and just all season advancing ideas about how big that corn crop was, well, as mentioned, the damage likely already done throughout that hot, dry July for the top end being taken off of corn, but this could then be that season for soybeans having a new record or close to it.
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2: 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He's talking about the big four meat processors, which, of course, are in the headlines following the news on Friday about importing beef from other countries. 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
5: The country weather.
6: A blend of clouds and sun today, with daytime highs approaching 80. Winds out of the northwest, 8 to 15 miles per hour. Tonight, lows dip down to about 60. High temperatures reach up to 80 tomorrow. Low 80s Friday, upper 70s Saturday, with a slight chance for storms. I'm meteorologist Kara Foster on Bluff Country 103.5 KNEI. Currently 73.

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I'm sure that's common. Here's Ella Langley, Loving Life Again, KNEI 103.5 Bluff Country.

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Johnny Cash on the way. Also, Dylan Scott. Right now, Gavin Adcock, Wannabe.

Lord, she's restless, like cotton candy clouds that sail the day. Slow and free, and she possesses a mind that can't resign itself to stay for long with me.

yes I do. But when that certain look comes on her face, I can't replace it, and she leaves me. She's a butterfly in mid-July who just can't wait to try her brand new wings on brand new things.